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0: Jersey's Best Country, Thunder 106.3, 106.5. A little heads up, tick season is early this year. It's tick season already, and the Northeast leads the U.S. in ER visits for tick bites. Record show, it's the highest number of visits since 2017. 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

Jersey's best country, Thunder 106. Nashville is expected to be named host of the Super Bowl in 2030. NFL owners, they are voting on it tomorrow. This would be the first time the Music City would host the Super Bowl, with the event showcasing the Titans' new stadium, which is expected to open in 2027.

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John Morgan on Thunder 106. TJ with you on this Monday night. We've got some Jackson Dean on the way. We'll hear from Luke Combs and Ella Langley. Right now, we've got Morgan Wallen. Here's Justin Case on Thunder 106.

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Ella Langley on Thunder 106. She was a big winner at the ACM Awards last night. She won Female Artist of the Year, plus Song of the Year and Single of the Year. Another big winner, Cody Johnson. He won Entertainer of the Year and Male Artist of the Year. Here he is with The Fall on Thunder 106.

0: Brian Martin on Thunder 106. It's TJ. Did you know that actor Kiefer Sutherland, that he does country music? Well, he just announced that he's canceling the U.S. leg of his tour due to low ticket sales. He said, quote, "I don't think it's fair to the people who have bought tickets or the venues to play half-empty houses." He says he looks forward to touring the United States again at a more suitable time. I hope you understand. It's Jersey's Best Country, Thunder 106.
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Thunder 106, there's a heat wave coming to town. A little heads up, tomorrow and Wednesday could be record highs for May 19th and 20th. Stay cool, stay hydrated. It's Randy Houser on Thunder 106. I got

mountains of Wacha to the estuaries of the Mullica River. You're in Thunder Country. 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

Thunder 106, having a beer and some popcorn at the movies may be happening sooner than we think. A bill advancing in New Jersey would allow for-profit movie theaters to sell alcohol, aiming to boost revenue and help them stay competitive. 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

Tucker Wetmore, brunette on Jersey's Best Country, Thunder 106. The Indy 500 is this Sunday. Brendan Fraser, he is going to be the honorary starter for the race. He is starring as General Dwight D. Eisenhower in a movie coming

0: The band Perry on Thunder 106. Before then, we heard from Ella Langley. She was a big winner at the ACMs. She won Female Artist of the Year, plus Song of the Year and Single of the Year. Cody Johnson, another big winner. He won Entertainer of the Year and Male Artist of the Year. It's Jersey's Best Country, Thunder 106.
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8: 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And Chris Van Zandt also has your chance to win a pair of tickets to see Jody Messina at the Carteret Performing Arts Center on June 12th. One grand prize winner will also receive a pair of meet and greets. 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New Jersey Lottery, anything can happen in Jersey. Nominate your favorite nurse in celebration of Nurses Month. One nurse will be selected at random to receive a nurse name drop prize pack valued at over $400. A pair of tickets to see Dylan Scott at the Stone Pony Summer Stage in Asbury Park on August 21st. $100 towards a beach badge for your favorite spot in the sand or whatever summer pleasure you can think of. Winners will be picked every weekday. And a chance to win a VIP getaway experience at the must-see show of the summer, the Barefoot Country Music Festival in Wildwood, New Jersey from June 18th to June 21st. 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

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Yard work may look a little different in South Orange next year. South Orange, they want to make gas-powered leaf blowers illegal by 2027. Here's Chris Jansen, Me and a Beer.

Thunder 106. A little heads up. Tick season is early this year. It's tick season already. The Northeast leads the U.S. in ER visits for tick bites. Records show it's the highest number of visits since 2017. 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

Nashville is expected to be named host of the Super Bowl in 2030 tomorrow by the NFL owners. They are going to vote on it. This would be the first time the Music City would host the Super Bowl, with the event showcasing the Titans' new stadium, which is expected to open in 2027. 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

0: Jersey's Best Country, Thunder 106.3, 106.5. It's TJ. It's time for me to get out of here. Have a great rest of your night. I'll see you again tomorrow on Thunder 106.
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2: Well, good morning, everybody. Worker on eggs, Nina Sands, Tom. Part-time Tom is out today, so you got me, folks. Let's get to your news. A U.S. citizen has tested positive for Ebola. That's just great. Linked to the outbreak in the Democratic Republic of Congo and Uganda, Dr. Satish Pillai, the CDC's Ebola response manager, said the person became ill over the weekend and tested positive late Sunday after exposure during work in the Congo. Officials are arranging transport for the patient and six others to Germany for treatment. God, please do not bring that here. We don't need it. A federal court has dismissed Elon Musk's lawsuit against OpenAI, ruling that he waited too long to file. Musk, who co-founded OpenAI in 2015 and invested $38 million, accused CEO Sam Altman and President Greg Brockman of turning the nonprofit into a profit-driven company. OpenAI denied any promise to remain nonprofit, saying Musk filed suit because he lacked control. Ruh-roh. And today's holidays, celebrate your elected officials' day. National Barber Mental Health Awareness Day. Devil's Food Cake Day. Not a huge Devil's Food Cake person. National Mechanical Dry Eye Day.

Plant Something Day. Yeah. World Family Doctor Day and World IBD Day. And you say, what's that, Nina? What's World IBD Day? Well, I'll tell you. It's to raise global awareness for Crohn's disease and ulcerative colitis, collectively known as IBD, inflammatory bowel disease. All right, because they deserve a day too. It is Pork Roll and Eggs, Nina and Tom. Like I said, Tom's not here today, so it's just me. So I'm going to be doing first texture by myself. We've got to get pumped for it, right? Thunder Daddy Tuesday, all by myself. Wake up! It's time to start the day! Here we go!

right, good morning, folks. Let's get to first texter. Well, it wasn't Randy 877 because he's a little bit too early. Randy 359. However, 4 o'clock on the dot. Dawn from Manalapan. Go, Dawn. Yeah. All right. Followed by Petey Staten Island. We've got Debbie Eatontown, Todd the Trash Truck Guy, Michael from Manalapan Hardware, Antony 825, and Andy Elevators Local 1 in the 4 a.m. Club. Then at 422, we got Lori popping in from Lori Tom's Ford. We got Sabine, Ray Bones, Stu the Plumsies, John the Billboard Boat Guy, Karen the Thunder Lunch Lady, Penguin, Brian the Bather, Mike 282, Al from Tom's River. We got Kevin Tom's River, Bungalow Mo, Guber from Manalapan DPW, Tina Eatontown, Dave Sayerville, Steamy Bill, Ray Marlboro, Lisa Brick, Paul Brick, Bridget Tom's River, Wayne and Terry, Karen from Seaside Heights, Brain from Bayville, RN Mo, and Michelle from Point Pleasant all checking in. Good morning, everybody. Happy Thunder Daddy Tuesday. I'll tell you, nothing gets you more pumped than Thunderstruck, right? Well, this and Crazy Train. Crazy Train is another really good one. Anyway, guys, I got Billy Currington and Kip Moore tickets. They're coming to the Stone Pony Summer Stage July 18th. We're going to be doing that right around 7:30. And then I got the Jenkinsons VIP for you. We talked about yesterday. You get a 5-pack of passes, VIP family pass. It gets you access to the beach, rides, aquarium, mini golf, and more. It's good times. So keep it here. It's you and me today, folks. You and me and AC/DC.

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0: three things you need to know.
1: All right, folks, good morning. It is 6:34, and here are three things you need to know this morning. Idaho record breaker snaps 84 toothpicks in 1 minute on a Disney cruise. David Rush broke another Guinness World Record during a Disney cruise, snapping 84 toothpicks in 1 minute. He holds over 300 Guinness World Record titles, and he was traveling to his family to visit the American Samoa National Park. With 11 days at sea in the South and North Pacific, he decided he needed to break a world record. So he targeted the record for the most cocktail sticks snapped in 1 minute, arranging 100 diamond-cut toothpicks on a cruise ship table. His 84 toothpicks easily surpassed a previous record of 58 set by Indiana's Harrison Niswander in 2020. Rush already holds a world record for most cocktail picks snapped in 1 minute. Now he awaits official confirmation from Guinness World Record for his latest achievement. Is this what people do? They just sit around thinking of world records to break? Toothpicks? Come on. What are we doing? In the meantime, a Michigan student became the first woman to represent the U.S. in a world welding competition. Yes, Michaela Esposito, a 21-year-old from Washita Community College. She was a student from Dexter, Michigan. She's making history as the first woman representing the United States in welding at September's World Skills Competition in Shanghai, China. She secured her spot by winning the USA Weld Trials in Huntsville, Alabama earlier this year. She was very, very close the entire time, but she was the one who made it to Shanghai. Congratulations. Apparently, World Skills, described as the Olympics of skilled trades, determines global leaders in technical disciplines like construction, manufacturing, and robotics. Huh, who knew? This girl trains 80 hours weekly under her instructor, who finished second in 2013 in the World Skills Competition. There's an instructor? My God. She's the sixth WCC student to qualify in World Skills history. Guys, I didn't even know this existed. She says, welding doesn't take brute strength. It's very fine and precise. Gender is not an aspect of it. It doesn't matter who's doing it. Wow, pretty cool. And finally, a graduate kisses a 14-foot alligator in a viral graduation photo. This stuff drives me bonkers. This girl, Kat Daly, she's 22, shocked the internet with unconventional graduation photos featuring a 14-foot alligator named Big Al. She helps run this gator country in Texas. She posed kissing this massive reptile snout while wearing her Navy graduation gown. Of course, the videos and pics went viral. Of her wading through the water toward the gator and holding its tail without showing any fear. So I would say this is the stuff that aggravates me, because people do stupid things and then the animals end up suffering because they do what's in their nature to do. But I guess since she runs a gator country, she kind of maybe knows what to do. She started a wildlife rehabilitation work when she was just 7 years old. But she also posed with a rattlesnake during the shoot. How far are we going to take it, lady? She says reptiles are demonized in the media. Yeah! They're reptiles! They are scary! She says they're not scary. They're scary! God, people are so stupid. Sorry, I just wouldn't do this. Don't understand why people do it. There are three things you needed to know this morning on Jersey's Best Country. It's Thunder 106.
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2: All righty, folks. So according to the National Weather Service, today it's saying sunny, high near 80. Yesterday it was saying high near... Okay, here we go. Updated. Sunny, high 93. Whoa, mama! I will say we put our ACs in yesterday. We have a couple of the units still for the kids. And we put the ACs in their windows, especially because of that. So, yeah, might be time to start getting them out, folks. Sunny, high 93 today. Tonight, partly cloudy, low 72. And then tomorrow, showers, possibly a thunderstorm, mainly after 2 o'clock. High near 89. Oh, man. Right now, it is 70, and it is 6:42 a.m. on Jersey's Best Country, Thunder 106.
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2: All righty, folks, good morning. It is 7:08, Pork Roll and Eggs, Nina Sands. Tom, here is your nails. More than a million New Jersey residents are gearing up to head out for Memorial Day holiday weekend. According to new holiday projections released by AAA, approximately 1,053,000 New Jerseyans will travel 50 miles or more from home between Thursday the 21st and Monday the 25th. Memorial Day travel remains a strong priority for New Jersey residents, even as economic certainty and rising fuel costs influence travel decisions this year. Road trips continue to be overwhelmingly preferred as the method of travel, with more than 956,000 New Jerseyans planning to drive to their destinations, accounting for 91% of all holiday travelers. And we got a heat alert for today and air quality. All right, so just be careful out there. Sun is strongest between 10 a.m. and 5 p.m. Tanning index is a 9. So, yeah, you could get a great tan today. It doesn't mean you don't need sunscreen. Sunscreen doesn't prevent you from getting tan. It just prevents you from getting burnt. So if you are going to, you know, take advantage of this beautiful day, I know lots of people went to the beach. I think it was yesterday.

0: If you're going to do that today, just, you know, bring a hat, maybe an umbrella, slap on a little sunscreen, and please be sure to stay hydrated. Today's holidays, National Mayray Day. If you're wondering what that is, apparently it's celebrated every year and was created by comedian Richard Onkley in 1977 to honor his brother Ray's birthday. It's a fun, lighthearted holiday that encourages you to step outside and enjoy the spring weather, more like dead of summer weather today, and soak up some of that sunshine. We also got National Devil Food Cake Day, Plant Something Day, World IBD Day, that's awareness for Crohn's and ulcerative colitis, and World Family Doctor Day. It is 7:10. 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
0: All right, it's time for your Sports Scoop. And away we go. MLB, Phillies beat the Reds 5-4. Yanks beat the Blue Jays 7-6. And the Mets beat the poop out of the Nationals 16-7. In the NBA, the Spurs beat Oklahoma City Thunder in double OT, 122-115 for the West Conference Finals. And in the WNBA, the Wings beat the Mystics 92-69. And the Fire beat the Sun. I misspelled this and put sub. I was like, who are the sub? The Sun, Fire beat the Sun, 83-82. All right, that is your sports scoop this morning at 7:10. Coming up, your chance to win tickets to see Billy Currington and Kip Moore live. They're coming to the Stone Pony Summer Stage. Going to be a really fun show. Keep it here. I got your tickets in just a few. It's Jersey's Best Country, Thunder 106.
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0: righty, folks. Billy Currington, Kit Moore coming to the Stone Pony Summer Stage in July. I got a pair of tickets for Caller 106 right now. 732-776-5555. 732-776-5555. 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
9: All right, well, we got a heat alert. Heat advisory in effect for today. It is going to be a high of 93 degrees, sunny. Tanning index is a 9. All right, guys, so protect yourself accordingly. There's also an air quality alert for today. Tonight, partly cloudy, low 72. And then tomorrow, we're looking at some showers and possibly a thunderstorm, mainly after 2 p.m. High near 89. It is currently 72 and sunny, and it's 7:37, about to be 7:38 a.m. on Jersey's Best Country, Thunder 106.
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0: 106 Jersey's Best Country, Pork Roll and Eggs with Nina and Tom. Hi, who's this?
1: This is Maura.
0: Laura?
1: Maura.
0: Maura with an M, like as in Munchkin?
1: Yes.
0: Okay, Maura. Hi, how are you?
1: Good, how are you? Good morning.
0: I'm good, thank you. Good morning to you. Where are you from?
1: Bayonne.
0: All right, well, Maura from Bayonne, you are caller 106. You're going to see Billy Currington and Kip Moore live at the Stone Pony.
1: Heck yeah!
0: Congratulations. What is your favorite station, Maura?
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1: Good morning, folks. Pork rolled eggs, Nina Sandstone. It is 8:05 a.m. Here is your nails. More than a million New Jersey residents are gearing up to head out for Memorial Day weekend. According to a new holiday projection released by AAA, approximately 1,053,000 New Jerseyans will travel 50 miles or more from home between Thursday the 21st and Monday the 25th. Memorial Day travel remains a strong priority for New Jersey residents, even as economic uncertainty and rising fuel costs influence travel decisions this year. Road trips will continue to be overwhelmingly the preferred method of travel. More than 956,000 New Jerseyans planning to drive to their destinations, accounting for 91% of all holiday travelers. We got a heat alert and air quality alert for today. We are looking at a high of about 93. Air quality alert. It is not looking good. They're saying it could be unhealthy for sensitive groups. Sensitive groups include children, people suffering from asthma, heart disease, or other lung diseases, and the elderly. The effects of air pollution can be minimized by avoiding strenuous activity or exercise outdoors. All right. So again, sunny, high 93 today. The sun will be the strongest between 10 a.m. and 5 p.m. And the index, tanning index, is a 9. So make sure you protect yourself out there. Currently, it's 76 and sunny. And today's holidays,

0: got National Devil's Food Cake Day, National Plant Something Day, and World Family Doctor Day. You're listening to Pork All and Eggs with Nina Sands. Tom, it's time for the Nurse Name Drop Contest. 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

106 Jersey's Best Country, Bailey Zimmerman's latest Chevy Silverado. Congratulations to Liz from Toms River. She was the winner. She's got a Jenkins' Boardwalk VIP family pass. 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

0: for three things you need to know.
1: All righty, good morning. Pork Roll and Eggs, Nina with you. Tom's out. I'll be back tomorrow. It is 8:33, and here are three things you need to know. Disney Plus joins Hulu for a global music festival live stream, including Bonnaroo at Lollapalooza. Apparently, they're partnering up for live coverage of three major music festivals. Let's see, Bonnaroo, I don't even know what that is. Does that have something to do with Bono? Guys, I don't know. Lollapalooza, Austin City Limits Music Festival. Specific details will be released closer to each event. The partnership arrives as Disney prepares to merge both platforms into a unified app by later this year. Music festivals are among the most electric, can't-miss moments in culture, and now Disney Plus and Hulu subscribers around the world can experience the excitement. A Disney rep said Hulu enters its sixth year covering the festivals. But here's my question. Like, we just got a bundle where we have HBO, Disney Plus, and Hulu. So is this going to be something totally separate now, or is this just going to be included? Like, how do you do this? You keep adding on all these little things. If we have a package that includes Disney Plus and Hulu, will we automatically get these, music festivals, or is that going to be a separate add-on? Ugh. Goldfish is marking Pokemon's 30th anniversary with four limited edition snack packs inspired by Pokemon. Each collectible pack features one of four well-known characters. We got a Bulbasaur, a Charmander, a Squirtle, that sounds dirty, and a Pikachu. The crackers keep the classic goldfish taste, but they are shaped like the Pokemon themselves. And lastly, summer readiness varies dramatically across the U.S. Like, I totally feel this. Apparently, overall, the survey found 37% of Americans struggle to maintain summer routines, proper hydration being top priority for staying energized during warmer months. Yes, hydration. But the summer months, because of, like, the preparedness, it's like, for me, I'm always worried that I'm wasting the day, right? If it's nice sunny and I don't go to the beach or something, I feel like I wasted the day. There's pressure in the summer. That's not there in the winter. You're like, eh, it's cold. It's crappy. I'm just going to stay inside and watch Netflix. But if it's nice out and you're like, I'm going to stay in the air conditioner and watch TV, they're like, you're going to waste this beautiful day? You didn't do anything? It's like you feel pressure to go outside. You have to go outside. Half of respondents consider summer the most energy draining season. I get it. When I first read this, I'm like, what is wrong with people? It's the most relaxing. And then I really thought about it. And like, as a parent, when you have young kids and you don't go outside, you're like, you feel like trash. Especially if people, you see all people posting, going to the beach, they're going to theme parks, they're going on vacation, they're doing all kinds of fun family activities outdoors, and you're sitting on the couch in the air condition. Now, I know if Tom was here, he'd be like, who cares? Nene, why do you want to be out in the heat? We have air conditioned for a reason. Sit and relax.

0: relax. I don't feel guilty, but for some reason, summer gets me. Whenever the sun is out, I feel like I have to do something. Otherwise, I'm wasting the day. You guys feel me? You know what I'm talking about? The pressures of summer and summer readiness. There are three things. I'm not saying I don't want summer to come. Like, I'm looking forward to the warmer weather, but there is a little bit of stress that comes with it, in my opinion. It is now 8:36, and this just in, folks. I got Win 'Em Before You Could Buy 'Em Dan and Shay tickets. Dan and Shay coming to PNC in September. September 24th, to be exact. And I got a pair of tickets for Caller 106. I'm going to do it right now. So you know what? I turned three things into you need to know into like three things plus another. So four things you needed to know this morning. You can win Dan and Shay tickets. Be Caller 106 right now. 732-776-5555. 732-776-5555. It's 732-776-5555. Good luck.
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1: All right, guys, while I'm here to do your time check, I want to do a quick traffic and weather for you, too. So as far as traffic is concerned, we got a crash on Route 1. Northbound, south of 18 in New Brunswick. One of three left lanes are closed. We got some delays on 18, north and southbound. South of West Ferris Street to north of the Turnpike, all lanes are open. Delays on 9, northbound, from Poor Farm Road in Old Bridge to 35 South Amboy, all lanes open. Delays on the Garden State Parkway, northbound, north of the Colonial Service Area in Woodbridge to south of 138. And delays on the New Jersey Turnpike, northbound, exit ramp to Route 18 from Interchange 9, all lanes open. Those delays are due to the delays I just told you about on Route 18. Weather-wise, we're looking at a hot, sunny day today. Heat and air quality advisory in effect. Sunny, 93 for the high. Clouds tonight, low 72. Tomorrow, showers, possibly a thunderstorm. After 2 p.m., high near 89. Right now, it's 76 and sunny, and it's 8:41 a.m. on Thunder 106.
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0: 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Good morning. Who's this?
1: Emily.
0: Where are you from?
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0: You're the winner.
1: 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That's so exciting.
0: 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You're going to see Dan and Shay.
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10: Here's today's marine forecast for Sandy Hook down to the Little Egg Inlet.
11: Today, southwest winds 10 to 15 knots, becoming southern 15 to 20 knots in the afternoon. Seas 4 to 6 feet, scattered showers in the morning. At night, southwest winds 15 to 20 knots with gusts up to 25 knots. Seas 5 to 7 feet.
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Shaboozy, Jersey's Best Country Thunder 106. Good morning, just after 9 a.m. It's Pork Roll and Eggs. So I've got our first five winners of our beach badge giveaway. These guys and gals won 100 smackers each. So we've got Sadie from Beachwood, Tom from Edison, Lisa from Springfield, Allison from Hazlitt, and Jennifer from Old Bridge. Congratulations. 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

Thunder 106, Jersey's Best Country. Backup plan, Bailey Zimmerman and Luke Combs. That does it for Pork Roll and Eggs, folks. We are out of here, but we'll be back bright and early tomorrow morning at 6 a.m. Zach is up next with your Country Midday. So keep it here. It's Thunder 106.

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Zach taking you through your country midday. Happy Tuesday, Thunder Nation. Hope you're feeling well. Russell Dickerson getting us going.

Jordan Davis on Jersey's Best Country Thunder 106, 106.3, and 106.5. Congratulations to Tom from Edison. 100 buckaroons to your summer beach pads. 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

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According to a poll, 21% of people never lock the bathroom door, even when guests are over. I lock it always, just in case. 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

That's Kane Brown, backseat driver on Jersey's Best Country. 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
6: Here's today's marine forecast for Sandy Hook down to the Little Egg Inlet.
7: Today, southwest winds 10 to 15 knots, becoming southern 15 to 20 knots in the afternoon. Seas 4 to 6 feet, scattered showers in the morning. At night, southwest winds 15 to 20 knots with gusts up to 25 knots. Seas 5 to 7 feet.
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Thunder 106, Jersey's best country. Another beautiful day here at the Jersey Shore. Yeah, a little hot and cold weather, I guess. I mean, not really cold, but chillier weather's coming back later in the week. So enjoy the sun today, right here, Jason Aldean on Thunder.

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2: Here's today's marine forecast for Sandy Hook down to the Little Egg Inlet.
3: Today, southwest winds 10 to 15 knots, becoming southern 15 to 20 knots in the afternoon. Seas 4 to 6 feet, scattered showers in the morning. At night, southwest winds 15 to 20 knots with gusts up to 25 knots. Seas 5 to 7 feet.
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2: 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Get those requests to me. I had a buddy of mine tell me yesterday, hey, I wanted to text in a request, but you said the number way too quick. I couldn't figure it out. I was kind of afraid of what he's going to text in, but for you, Nick, 732-776-5555. Text me your request now. Already got a few in there. Jennifer in Morganville wants Dan and Shay.

From the horse farms of Bedminster to the slots of Atlantic City, you're in Thunder Country. 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

Sam Hunt on Jersey's Best Country. Thunder 106. Scotty McCreary's coming your way. Cody Johnson as well. Shaboozy will stop by. Bailey Zimmerman, Zach Topp, all on the way after Morgan Wallen.

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We're spoiled with great food, great pizza, especially here at the Jersey Shore. 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

0: 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Other things you can bring: live lobsters in a clear, sealed, spill-proof container, live fish and water, whole watermelons, bowling balls, bowling pins. Yeah, you can bring them all. Graylin James on Thunder.
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Thunder 106. Josh Ross on the way. Chase Matthew as well. Eric Church around the corner. Right here, it's Kane Brown on Thunder 106.

Thunder 106. Yeah, I am moving on. I'm out of here, Thunder Nation. Thank you for spending your Tuesday with me. The Afternoon Ride with Chris Van Zandt comes your way next. Couple things you can win, so stick around.

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0: These Memorial Day deals won't last long. 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

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Hot one out there. I don't care what kind of drink, as long as it's got ice cubes in it, bring it. Chris Van Zandt checking in for a Tuesday hot edition of the Afternoon Ride. Let's go fishing. Song number two of Me and You, some Justin Moore.

0: irritated. 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
2: I ain't coming to your house.

There you go. Jackson Dean on Jersey's Best Country Thunder 106. Joe D. Messina tickets up for grabs, as well as Kid Rock tickets up for grabs. 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

She got the best of me. Jersey's Best Country Thunder 106. I don't think so. Luke Combs there. Chris Van Zandt, the afternoon ride. Man, she cleaned up. I'm talking about Ella Langley. Lots of recognition at the ACMs. Didn't watch the whole thing. Like I said, I don't have Paramount Plus, and I think it sucks that they put that show on a pay-per-view type of a situation. Hardy on deck. Riley Green now on Thunder.

It's Dan and Shay's contribution to country music right there. Jersey's Best Country Thunder 106. You can win some tickets to see Dan and Shay with Parkville and Eggs in the Morning, I believe. Check out thunder106.com, won't you? Jay Cohen now on the afternoon ride.

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0: There you go. Good stuff. Morgan Wallen, 20 cigarettes. Jersey's Best Country Thunder, 106. Chris Van Zandt. This is the Afternoon Ride. Dan and Shay, PNC Bank Arts Center, Homedale, September 24th. You want to go? Man, they put on a hell of a... Remember Thunderfest? They came and did Thunderfest. What a great show that was. Well, listen to Porkmole and Eggs tomorrow morning, Nina and Tom, for your chance to win a pair of tickets before you can buy them. 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But Dan and Shay coming around. It's the Young Tour, and I believe Tyler Hubbard's going to be there. Yeah. Special guest Tyler Hubbard and Josh Ross is going to be there. It's going to be a great show September 24th, but be listening tomorrow morning, Porkmole and Eggs, for your chance to win a pair from Thunder 106.
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I've noticed some of that. Jersey's Best Country Thunder 106. Park McCollum killing me. Chris Van Zandt, the afternoon ride. Got some requested music for Dierks Bentley, Cody Johnson, Chris Young. He's on deck. A little help from Kane Brown coming up. A Bailey Zimmerman Chevy Silverado on the afternoon ride.

Yeah, that'll get your motor running. Jersey's Best Country Thunder 106, Dierks Bentley 5150, Chris Van Zandt, Cody Johnson on deck. This is good stuff, man. New stuff from Hudson Westbrook. Good to hear something new come from him. Hopefully he'll stick around for a little while. It's called Painted You Pretty on Thunder 106. Check it out.

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2: Well, there is a heat advisory remains in effect until 8 o'clock tomorrow. Tonight, partly cloudy, lows in the mid-70s, a little cooler near the beaches. Sunny in the morning for Wednesday, then partly sunny with showers, likely a chance of a thunderstorm passing by in the afternoon tomorrow. Highs hot in the mid, maybe upper 90s tomorrow. West winds kick around 10 to 15, chance of seeing rain 70%. And then Wednesday night, showers, likely with a chance of thunderstorms in the evening. Cools down to the 50s, upper 50s. And Thursday, mostly cloudy in the morning, then becoming partly sunny, a 40% chance of seeing showers. Not as warm. Highs around 70. And once again, all these temperatures are inland. It's going to be a little cooler at the beaches. So go from hot to cold.

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the sand traps of Twin Brooks Golf Course to the white sandy beaches of Wildwood. 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

Tucker Wetmore, brunette, Jersey's Best Country, Thunder 106, Luke Holmes, Days Like These, got this set going. Got some Riley Green, Ella Langley, Kenny Chesney, Morgan Wallen to come. Zach Top, South of Sanity, lottery quest for that song, got that coming up on deck. But this one, man, something to get you home, man. Maybe take a different route. Maybe take that back road. What do you say? Maybe a dirt road. It's Al Dean on Thunder.

just north of insane. It's how I kind of like to be. It's a place I like to hide out at. Chris Van Zandt, Jersey's Best Country, Thunder 106. Jody Messina at the Carteret Performing Arts Center. Going to be a great show June 12th. 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You might even win the grand prize. A pair of meet and greets. Dial carefully.

It's Morgan Wallen, just in case. Jersey's Best Country, Thunder 106. Congratulations to Michelle. She is driving home, hopefully, for a nice tall glass of wine. Michelle, Manahawkin, got herself a pair. Joe DiMassina going to be at the Carteret Performing Arts Center, June 12th.

0: 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But you know something? She might get a pair of tickets, but you're also in the drawing for a pair of meet and greets. So somebody's going to win that all this week. Jody Messina, Carteret Performing Arts Center, going to be a really, really good show. Congratulations, Michelle from Manahawkin. Nobody's walking if you're from Manahawkin. Isn't that how that goes?
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0: Got your Thunder 106 road wrap coming up here in just a little bit. Let's keep it cool. Man, we had a lot of accidents yesterday on a clear day. Heat must be getting to you. Let's just slow down. What do you say? Heat advisory remains in effect until 8 o'clock tomorrow. Got some partly cloudy conditions going to overtake the area. Lows in the mid-70s tonight. Cooler at the beaches. Sunny in the morning, then partly sunny with showers likely in the afternoon. Chance for thunderstorm, too. Hot highs in the mid to upper 90s inland. Cooler at the beaches. Wind could be kicking around 10 to 15. Chance of seeing rain tomorrow, 70%. Chance of seeing rain tomorrow night, 70%. Maybe a thunderstorm passing by. Thursday, mostly cloudy in the morning, then becoming partly sunny. A slight chance of showers. Not as warm. Highs around 70. North wind kicking around 5 to 10. Could be cooler at the beaches. And on into Friday, partly sunny in the morning, then becoming mostly cloudy. A 50% chance of showers. Highs in the mid-60s. And could be cooler at the beaches.
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0: Let's hit some of the local roads. There's some delays. Route 35 southbound from 88 in Point Pleasant Beach to Herbert Street in Manalokan. All lanes open. There's a lot of people out on the road today, I noticed. Got some delays in Route 66 westbound from 18 in Ocean Township to Jumping Brook Road. All lanes open. And also delays Route 35 southbound from 138. To Brielle, traffic circle, while all lanes open. To Lays Garden State Parkway, southbound from 129 to south of 125. That's about a 3-mile delay. Again, just a lot of folks on the road. Let me go over here, check this site out. I don't know if this is still happening. Delays, Route 36 northbound, south of Center Street in Seabright to Rumson Road. A lot of people heading to the beach trying to get the sun and the heat before that rain might come. Pockets of volume, Route 36 southbound, Florence Avenue, Long Branch to Grant Avenue in Eatontown, and delays Garden State Parkway. It says incident. Delays Garden State Parkway, local express roadways southbound north of the Cheesequake service area to south of 120, 2.5-mile delay. And let's see what we got going on here. We got things going on down here, too. Delays Garden State Parkway southbound from 89 to Tundra Toll Plaza, about a 5-mile roaming pocket of volume. South of the troop barracks, you're looking pretty good. 37, a lot of people on 37, a lot of people on 72, but no incidents or accidents. I guess everybody's heading to the shore, huh?
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Yeah, that is Luke Bryan helping out George Burge. Ride, ride, ride. Jersey's Best Country Thunder 106. Couple drinking songs in a 5 o'clock hour. Pop the top on that barley pop right there. Let's do two in a row. First one right here.

Zach, John, King, Get to Drinking on Jersey's Best Country Thunder 106, second of two drinking songs. Before that, Lee Bryce, Haley Witters, and Nate Smith, Drinking Buddies. Thomas Rhett, Jordan Davis. Let's do this duet here on the afternoon ride. Ain't a bad life.

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2: What we got here is a whole bunch of things. Captain Kenny, what did she say? She texted me. She says, regarding the Sebright thing, she says, all clear. Sebright from Center Street to Rumson Bridge. Also, it is 70 degrees in Sebright, 99 in Middletown. Yes. Yes, it is. Tim, what you got, brother? Howdy, Chris. How about some beach by Blake on his hot Tuesday? Yeah, it is hot Tuesday for sure. Let's see what I can do that for you. Looking for traffic updates is what I am. What do we got here? What's up, brother? Yeah, Jared. Long time no talk to. What we got here, man? Roll down Benny Hill. You get down to just about Route 70. It gets kind of sort of heavy. Kind of a real heavy roaming pocket of volume south of Route 70 down through the Tom's River Tolls. Past the troop, actually looking pretty good. What is this? Closed. County Road, Cedar Bridge Avenue between Route 35, Ocean Avenue, and Adamston Road. That was reported about 4:36, updated about 10 minutes ago. That's still closed. Let's see what's happening over here. All is well, Kathy. All is well. Hope all is well with you, old neighbor. Didn't mean to call you old. We used to live down the street from each other. Old neighbor. How's that? 287, looking a wreck from, just say, Washington Avenue down towards the Parkway. Route 9 getting off the rock via the Outer Bridge, not looking too bad. Route 9 looking surprisingly halfway decent from what I can see. The getting on to I-195 from 138 and all that seems to be a little heavy getting on. Once you get past Route 9, it's looking pretty good. And the terminus of Route 18, people don't know which way to go. Apparently the beach is that way. Traffic updates, I'll take them. 732-776-5555.
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It's Megan Maroney. Yeah, she wasn't at the ACMs. I think I told you yesterday she bowed out of the ACMs so she wouldn't have to bow out of her best friend's wedding. I guess she's the maid of honor. So good on you. Russell Dickerson, Josh Ross, Morgan Wallen, Luke Holmes to come right now. It is Dylan Scott.

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2: All right, let's get to it, man. Jersey's Best Country Thunder 106. Slide down Betty Hill, baby. It's a quick slide, and you're looking really good. See a roaming pocket of volume, say between, say, exit 100 and 98. You're back on the loud pedal, then you're back, not on the loud pedal, between 98 and 70. And, of course, roaming pocket of volume, south of 370 down through the Tons River Tolls. Get past the troop barracks, and you're looking good. Jump on 166, Pine Beach, Beechwood into Berkeley. Not looking too bad. On the northbound side of Atlantic City Boulevard, or Route 9, or whatever you want to call it these days, Hickory Lane, Glenside Avenue. Little bit of brake checking going on over there. Get down by the Nuke Plant. Get past Moody's Diner, Forked River Diner. You're looking okay. And then Route 9 all the way down. Yeah, to West Creek. Looking all right. 72 over to Surf City. Ship bottom, not looking too bad, but it is like 9,222 degrees inland. It's about 70 degrees on the beaches. So put that top back up or just enjoy it, man. But 37 looking good. Beach roads, of course, Rumson, Fairhaven, Rumson, Seabird, Atlantic Highlands. You're going to be in some company of other people.

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0: Jersey's Best Country, Thunder 106, 106.3, and 106.5. A little bit of Rascal Flatts by request. Chris Van Zandt, how you making out, man? You doing all right? It is hot outside. But like a lot of folks are saying, man, it's like 90 degrees inland, 70s at the beaches, so not a bad day at the beach and not a bad day to be cranking up the thunder.
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1: All right, this is going to move you a little bit tonight. Partly cloudy this evening, clearing, low in the lower 70s. Cooler at the beaches. Sunny in the morning, then partly sunny with showers, likely the chance of a thunderstorm Wednesday afternoon. Highs still in the upper 80s, still warm. Temperatures falling into the lower 80s in the afternoon. Chance of seeing some rain tomorrow, 60%. Again, cooler at the beaches. Doesn't mean that you shouldn't hydrate. Still have that excessive heat warning going on until 8 o'clock tomorrow night. Keep that in mind. Mostly cloudy Thursday, 40% chance of showers, not as warm, less humid. Near steady temperature on Thursday in the lower 60s. All right, a little warmer inland. And Friday, partly sunny in the morning. Mostly cloudy, chance of showers. Highs in the mid-60s, but warmer inland. But chance of rain throughout the weekend. Monday might look pretty cherry, but so far, the threat of rain coming the next couple days. Stay hydrated. 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

Yeah, some Kane Brown on the afternoon ride. She got a man, he got a woman, but maybe they don't have these Kid Rock tickets I'm giving away right now to caller 106. 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

Tennessee's not a bad place, I'll tell you that much. Guy's a fool, Ella. 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Hey, congratulations to Joe. He was the fast dialer. 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

That's Dylan Scott and Dylan Marlowe doing their thing. Boys back home, 644, Chris Van Zandt. Good Tuesday afternoon ride. Time for me to dig on out of here, man. TJ wants to get in here, do a little country night action. Thank you all for keeping us well, keeping us safe, keeping us fed, doing what you're doing to keep America beautiful. Prayers up for our men and women in the military taking care of America here and abroad. What do you say? Tomorrow, Pledge of Allegiance, about 3:15. Right on. TJ Country Nights coming up next. Luke Combs on Thunder.

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4: Good Tuesday afternoon ride, Thunder Nation. Chris Van Zandt. 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

Alexandra Kay, Straight for the Heart, getting things started for Country Nights, Jersey's Best Country, Thunder 106. TJ with you on this Tuesday. We've got some Vincent Mason right now. Here's Wish You Well on Thunder 106. 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

Dustin Lynch on Thunder 106. Game one of the NBA Eastern Conference Finals is tonight. Tips off at 8, Madison Square Garden. The New York Knicks are hosting the Cleveland Cavaliers. Here's Kelsey Hart with fireworks on Thunder 106.

Corey Kent and Co. Wetzel, Rocky Mountain Low on Thunder 106. We'll see Corey Kent this summer, a Country Wednesday at Jenks. He'll be there June 24th. We've got some Luke Bryan for you right now on Thunder 106. You did.

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Moving on. 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